Pattern Disruptive. How many people's heard it out there? New album. That's good. A little thing called Heartbreak Line.

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I said as long as you near me, baby, everything gonna be all right. When you put your arms around me, baby, everything gonna be all right. Thank you very much.

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1: Live from NPR News in Washington, I'm Corva Coleman. Canada imposed up to $20 billion in tariffs overnight on a variety of American products. Canada is retaliating for President Trump's tariffs on Canadian goods. The U.S. formerly participated in the U.S.-Mexico-Canada Agreement, a free trade pact that was reached during Trump's first term in office. Chrystia Freeland is Canada's former finance minister. She helped negotiate the deal and says at the time, both Trump and Canada agreed to protect blue-collar workers.
2: I do think we need to recalibrate global trade to protect blue-collar manufacturing jobs in high-wage countries. The USMCA, the deal that governs Canada-US trade, does that. It includes, and this was the first time a trade deal included a provision like this, it includes a provision that protects high-wage labor, particularly in the car sector.
1: Former Canadian Finance Minister Chrystia Freeland. A Trump-backed super PAC has begun spending money in the toss-up Texas U.S. Senate race. NPR Stephen Fowler reports on the PAC's first spending of the general election.
3: Trump's MAGA Inc., along with top Republican Party-aligned committees, are sitting on massive piles of cash that they could spend to help shape the midterms. But over the summer, the question shifted from where they would spend it to if they would spend at all. Over the weekend, the super PAC disclosed its first spending, $10 million in Texas. That money is split between ads supporting Republican Senate nominee Ken Paxton and opposing Democrat James Tallarico, who has largely had the airwaves to himself for much of the summer in the tightly contested race. Stephen Fowler, NPR News.
1: Voters in New Hampshire are going to the polls today for the state's primary elections. Candidates are running for state and federal offices. Elections officials across the U.S. and millions of voters are waiting for court rulings on a plan by the U.S. Postal Service to restrict mail-in voting for the midterm elections in November. NPR's Hansi Lo Wong says a federal judge is blocking sections of that plan for now.
4: The Trump administration has asked both the Supreme Court and the First U.S. Circuit Court of Appeals to clear the way for new requirements from the U.S. Postal Service for the president's attempt to limit mail-in voting. At issue is whether USPS has the authority to refuse to deliver mail-in ballots to voters in states where election officials do not turn over voter lists to the mailing agency and do not have certain barcodes in their ballot envelopes. We should note USPS is a financial supporter of NPR. A federal judge extended a block on those requirements last week after finding that USPS has no authority to impose them on states. And a whistleblower report claims the Postal Service's systems for enforcing those requirements have not been properly tested and could derail mail-in voting for the midterm general election, which has already started in North Carolina. Hansi Lo Wong, NPR News.
1: You're listening to NPR. Federal safety officials say they have recovered the flight data recorders from the Amazon cargo plane that crashed Sunday at Miami's airport. They say the jet ran off the runway after landing and crashed into two vehicles. Five people on the ground were killed. The pilots survived. Every 3 years, a test called the Program for International Student Assessment, or PISA, is given. It tells us how 15-year-olds around the globe are doing in subjects such as science, math, and reading. NPR's Janaki Mehta reports the 2025 results are now out.
5: The idea behind PISA is to see how students nearing the end of their school career are doing at applying their academics to real-world tasks. The good news for American students, they did better in science and reading than students in most other countries, though China and Singapore topped every subject. Compared with 2022, American student scores didn't change much other than a dip in reading skills. Girls did better than boys in reading, but boys scored higher on computational problem-solving and math. And the performance gap between high-performing and low-performing American students was much bigger than in other countries. Starting with this latest report, PISA will now happen every 4 years instead of three. Janaki Mehta, NPR News.
1: Jury selection starts today in New York for the federal racketeering trial against Chinese tech firm Huawei. The U.S. accuses Huawei of stealing technology, plotting to steal U.S. trade secrets, and fraud. The Chinese government says the U.S. is using economic bullying. This is NPR.
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You what? You what?

Very nice to be back in Copenhagen after many years. In fact, since last night. Very nice to have the lights back with us tonight. And it's very nice to have Susie Watson Taylor's young nephews here too. Thank you.

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So come on, come on, come on, come on, show me the way. I wanna make love to you, God.

far is that when we were laid up for like 2 years of physical incapability, when we couldn't go on the road and tour, the time came and we finally realized that we could do it again. And well, we couldn't do that because that takes really, that's a really silly sketch. So we sat down when we were rehearsing and we said, right, let's have a look at some of the numbers that we've done in the past on the album, but we never managed to do on stage. And we realized that we got a few sort of barriers that we had to cross if we were to be able to attack some of these things. Consequently, John Paul Jones went out and bought a three-necked instrument, which enables us to do a track from Physical Graffiti. It's called 10 Years Gone.

This is something we started doing at the beginning of this tour. We haven't done since about 1970, something like that. It's what we used to call in the glorious days of flower power, I guess, the acoustic set. And at this point, it brings to the front of the stage John Bonham. John Henry Bonham.

Can we have a little bit more mandolin in the monitors, please? Otherwise we might be here all night just sitting here. And a little more tambourine. Arsenal.

Thank you. Well, that was a song that was inspired by our meanderings on the borders of England and Wales, where there was a lot of bother in the old days, you know? It was sort of very, very, very early medieval punk rock. Heavy times on the border. But it was before the safety pin. This in turn's got, takes us about 6,000 miles from that location on yet another one of those searches. This is for everybody who's come from Alaska. Has anybody come from Alaska? Well, this is for you, babe.

0: Thank you. It's very seldom that we make any comment about sort of conduct and things like that. But I think it's about the lousiest thing that you can possibly do to throw firecrackers, right? Now, I suppose at the end of saying that, somebody's just going to throw one to go, well, there you go, man. But it would be really about the best thing that you can do on a Sunday night not to throw firecrackers. Everybody agreed? And then it will also aid us to play acoustic music without having a heart attack.
1: I think y'all.
0: Well, that was for the people from Alaska. There must be some people from British Columbia. I got to tell you, from British Columbia, one of the worst places in the world to get spiked, but one of the greatest places to play. This is for all the people from Vancouver and around that area. Pity about the soccer team though, eh?

It's true to say, it's fair to say, in fact, that that little bit of impromptu jazz in the middle doesn't usually happen. It was a broken string that caused it, but at least we know we can play in the bar at the hotel afterwards. Thank you. I was only kidding, of course.

Thank you very much. That was a little thing called Kashmir. Keeps the cold away too. This next piece features a man who needs very little introduction. A man who played tambourine on Battle of Evermore, John Henry Bonham, over the top!

0: see it, but John Bonham. John Bonham. John Henry Bonham. Moby Dick.
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0: Like I said, it's nice to be home.
1: Yeah.
0: We got a new single on the radio we're going to play for you right now. That's right, this one's called When It's Over.
2: This is a love song that actually was intended for a man to sing to a woman. I wrote it that way. And then I decided I like to sing it anyway. It goes like this.

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Never know how much I love you. 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You give me fever. 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

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When her daddy tried to kill him, she said, "Daddy, oh, don't you dare get me fever. 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

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All we need is a little electric guitar. 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

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No. It's called Trampled Underfoot.

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So sing loud.

This is called Yes, I Took You. This is called Yes, I See You've Got Your Brand New Leopard Skin Pillbox Hat.

0: flow.
1: Yeah.
0: And the dreamer's just a vessel that must follow where it goes, trying to learn from what's behind.
2: Yeah, light them up!
0: Never knowing what's in store makes each day.
2: Yeah, light them all up!
0: Just to stay between the shore.
2: Here we go!

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Some pundits said our programs would result in catastrophe. Our views on foreign affairs would cause war. Once you begin a great movement, there's no telling where it'll end. We meant to change a nation, and instead, we changed a world.

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At the big opening meeting, we all got together, and all of a sudden, just for a moment, I saw that everyone was just sitting there looking at me. And then one of them broke the silence. "Tell us about the American miracle," he said.

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Hello! Right, I've got to get back to the piano. It's so good to be here. Scusi. Scusi, Shine. Scusi, Amanda. Okay, welcome to the bar. I say that because the next song we're going to do is called The Bar. The Bar is a very, very long song. We're only going to do a tiny bit now, but a very long song that I wrote during the COVID lockdown period. And I suppose it was about me missing being able to go out. And you could go to somewhere like a bar where you can get a drink, you can talk to your friends, or even you can talk to strangers. You can exchange ideas in a bar with people. This Baby Grand is the bar. But just for tonight, here in Prague, everybody in this arena is in the bar with us, all right? Can we get used to that idea? So we can talk to one another. In the first verse of the bar, there are two characters. They're both women and they're both in our narrative. One is an old black lady who is homeless and she's living on the streets of New York City in the rain and in a pile of cardboard with her dog, who is a chihuahua called Lady. And another woman, she is a Native American lady. She's much younger than the black woman. She's a Lakota Sioux from Standing Rock in North Dakota. She comes across this woman. She stops, talks to her, comforts her, gathers her up, and brings her here to the bar so that we can all help to look after her. Okay, that's the story of this place.

0: Reagan.
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Thank you. All right, welcome. Welcome to Shepherd's Bush. I've been waiting to say that for a little bit. And it's so great to, I tell you, it's really great to be back in London doing this gig with all our friends here. Friends we haven't seen for a long time. People we see only yesterday. People we see this morning. Wives, ex-wives. And that's just Charlie.

the Bible. Andromeda was used, I think, before. My guess is that I'll never name this ghost well, but I think I hear him knocking at my door. All you tech reminds me of the Bible. Andromeda was used, I think, before.

Thank you very much. We sure gonna dig it. Can you dig it? Yeah, all right. Oh, you sure sound very pretty to us. Beautiful voices you got.

Thank you.

0: Truman. President Trump is claiming that he'll give all American adults $5,000 each if Republicans retain control of Congress after this year's midterm elections. Trump headlined the GOP's midterm convention last night in Dallas. It's not clear if his promise is legally possible. NPR Stephen Fowler reports.
1: In a winding speech at the Republican National Committee's midterm convention, Trump gave many reasons for Republicans to show up and vote. But about an hour into his address, he introduced a new idea. Elect Republicans and get money.
2: If the Republicans win the House of Representatives and the United States Senate, both of them, because of our economic, tremendous economic success, like in history, we've never had anything like what's happening. But because of our tremendous strength and success economically, I will issue a dividend to every adult citizen in the United States of America for $5,000.
1: Aside from the legal and logistical questions surrounding that promise, there's a political hurdle. For now, polls suggest Republicans could lose both chambers of Congress in November. Stephen Fowler, NPR News, Dallas.
0: It has been 1 year since right-wing activist Charlie Kirk was shot to death during an event at Utah Valley University. As NPR's Elena Moore reports, Kirk's organization, Turning Point USA, will return to that campus this evening to memorialize him.
3: Turning Point says the memorial will both honor Kirk and serve as a, quote, call for students and supporters to continue his life's work. But the event is expected to look quite different compared to Kirk's funeral last year in Phoenix, where top Trump administration officials, including both the president and vice president, delivered remarks, as did Kirk's widow and Turning Point CEO, Erica Kirk. None have speaking slots at the memorial this evening. It'll also coincide with the final day of the GOP's midterm convention in Dallas, where President Trump, Vice President Vance, and Erica Kirk were all in attendance on Wednesday. Elena Moore, NPR News, Orem, Utah.
0: President Trump continues to tout his tariffs as one of the achievements of his administration. He is embroiled in a trade war with Canada. The effects of his tariffs are deeply felt in states that border Canada. Maine Democratic Governor Janet Mills spelled out how her state has been affected.
4: We import 80% of our heating oil and gasoline from Canada. We do food processing and seafood processing and seafood going back and forth between Maine and Canada. Lobsters go back and forth between Maine and Canada routinely. $170 million of exports from Maine are affected by these tariffs.
0: Governor Mills spoke to NPR's Morning Edition. You're listening to NPR News from Washington. Rhode Island held its primary elections yesterday. Incumbent Democratic Governor Dan McKee lost his primary race to Democratic challenger Helena Foulkes. She is a former senior executive with pharmacy retailer CVS. The leader of the Education Department's Special Education Office says she is resigning from her post. That's even as the agency is in the midst of upheaval and downsizing. NPR's Janaki Mehta has more.
5: Kelly Rogers announced her departure less than 1 day before staff from the Special Education Office were scheduled to move to the Department of Health and Human Services building, according to internal emails reviewed by NPR. That move is part of the Trump administration's historic actions to dismantle the Education Department. Some employees who are not authorized to speak publicly tell NPR they are shocked by the timing. Rogers has been in her role for less than 4 months and has said she is enthusiastic about joining forces with HHS. The Education Department confirmed Rogers' resignation in an email to NPR, saying she was moving to Florida to be closer to family and for a new opportunity. Rogers' last day will be this Friday, September 11th. Janaki Mehta, NPR News.
0: The Poetry Foundation has awarded its Lifetime Achievement Award to former U.S. Poet Laureate Robert Pinsky. The prize is worth $100,000. The Poetry Foundation has also named poet and children's author Nikki Grimes as its next Young People's Poet Laureate. Grimes will also receive a $50,000 prize. I'm Corva Coleman, NPR News in Washington.
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Thank you.

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Yeah, did I have anything in here, man? Do you know what I mean?

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The day will be much brighter. I know from experience. Just brush your teeth and go.

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favorite. The man who plays so fast the black and white keys run together. I'll come back again with a chord. The one and only, the incomparable Mr. Reese Watkins on the keyboard, ladies and gentlemen.

Thank you very much, y'all, everybody. Yeah. Thank you. Thank you. Appreciate it. Appreciate it. Thank you very much. Have a... thank you very much. Let me tell you, it's very, very nice to be back in the Bay Area. It's very, very nice to be back in Berkeley. Brother Achebe from here at the University of Berkeley has mentioned that they're doing some things that relate to cutting back on the Afro-American studies. And before we go into the body of our program, we would like to say that the more things we know about ourselves, of course, the better. The more things that are cut back and deleted that relate to our education and our knowledge of ourselves, so much the worse for each and every one of us. So that's something else that we all need to be aware of, hopefully, and moving on, trying to make sure that we can deal with some things. The reason both of those particular ideas were so important to me was because it seems as though we're in the phase of what we would like to refer to as the them other niggas theory. Seriously, you know, they say, look here, you don't have to be that way. Come on over here with me. Put yourself on one of these. Choke yourself damn near to death. Organize it around what you look like rather than what you are. You don't have to be like them other niggas. The vibe used to be in, I believe, when it was a time when they would say, hey, you, why don't you come up here and work in the house? You don't have to work in the field. You can do these floors. You can do them dishes. You don't have to be like them other niggas. The them other niggas vibe is thick. Because 10 times out of 9, what they're asking you to do is come over here and sweep these floors and mop these dishes and then tell them what's happening with them other niggas. They have separated us in so many different directions, from the way we attempted to communicate with each other in the past to the way we attempt to communicate with each other now. The difference between situations that they set up to divide us, house nigga, field nigga, light skin, octoroon, mulatto, black, brown, in the middle, all the time saying that you don't have to be like them other niggas. Come over here and try to be like us. Vibrations change us around sometimes, and we need to dig on what it is. They say, you come over here and get this education. You can have this diploma. Then what we want you to do is use it like a nightstick upside the head of them other niggas. Maybe the vibe is that them other niggas were activists. Maybe the vibe is that them other niggas were movers and doers. Maybe the vibration is that them other niggas were the people who wanted to move and saw the spirit of the drum and the spirit that connects us all. Maybe them other niggas are something that we shouldn't be running away from, but rather running towards. Brothers and sisters, the spirit of them other niggas, the spirit of people who are about the business of communicating and hopefully standing up for.

0: This song is written by my friend John David Souther.
1: Amsterdam, give it up for Laura van Dam! Van Dam, thank you for your sets. It's going to be your first performance at a State of Trance event. Are you looking forward to Utrecht or?
2: Oh my god, I'm super, super excited.
1: How's it going with you? Like, we've had you as a guest a couple of months ago and you've been releasing tracks left and right. Is your diary filling up for 23?
2: It's getting packed already and I'm super happy and I already have a couple of releases coming up on your label, so I'm super thankful for that.
1: Awesome.
2: Yeah. Well, Laura, I know you love to club yourself besides DJing. Have you ever been to a State of Trance before? Or
3: yes, I was in the crowd.
2: Nice.
3: I think it's 3 years ago and I have a video of myself like sitting on somebody's back like partying.
2: Okay, please pause.
4: Yeah, and for the people that have been living under a rock and are new to your sounds, how would you describe your sound that you're doing right now?
3: It's I like to have like the kicks are a little bit more heavy, but I like to have piano. I like to have like a little bit more like melodic, but I also love trance. So it's I like to describe my music that you feel it, and I think when you feel music, it's getting all from your heart. So
4: that's what we like to hear.
3: And yeah. I'm happy to put that in my music. So,
1: well, thank you so much, Laura van Dam. And she's joining us on the 4th of March. Okay, Ruben, we have one stage left. Time to announce the fifth and final stage for the Saturday, the 4th of March, with plans of Friday still coming up. So this is the stage with some of the finest artists, if I say so myself. The Cube Stage.

And there you have it, the fifth and final stage. Craig Connolly, David Forbes, Jorn van Dijnhoven, Martin de Jong, Richard Durand, Roger Shah, Snyder. And standing right next to me in Amsterdam, AVO, right? AVO. He's going to be there on the Cube stage. We add another stack of amazing artists to our lineup, concluding the Saturday night with the Cube stage. And if this is always going a bit a little too fast, check estatotrans.com for the full lineup. All right, we have him on the decks right now. Ladies and gentlemen, make some noise for AVO!

our records since 15. Coming down, ripping Texas. How you gonna neglect this? You was just a hot mess. You can call Tyrone. You ain't got to lie.

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He don't want no more. You better come back here with the good. Thank you.

0: Thank you.
1: Welcome to NPR News in Washington. I'm Korva Coleman. President Trump is claiming that he'll give all American adults $5,000 each if Republicans retain control of Congress after this year's midterm elections. Trump headlined the GOP's midterm convention last night in Dallas. It's not clear if his promise is legally possible. NPR Stephen Fowler reports.
2: In a winding speech at the Republican National Committee's midterm convention, Trump gave many reasons for Republicans to show up and vote. But about an hour into his address, he introduced a new idea: elect Republicans and get money.
3: If the Republicans win the House of Representatives and the United States Senate, both of them, because of our economic, tremendous economic success, like in history, we've never had anything like what's happening. But because of our tremendous strength and success economically, I will issue a dividend to every adult citizen in the United States of America for $5,000.
2: Aside from the legal and logistical questions surrounding that promise, there's a political hurdle. For now, polls suggest Republicans could lose both chambers of Congress in November. Stephen Fowler, NPR News, Dallas.
1: It has been 1 year since right-wing activist Charlie Kirk was shot to death during an event at Utah Valley University. As NPR's Elena Moore reports, Kirk's organization, Turning Point USA, will return to that campus this evening to memorialize him.
4: Turning Point says the memorial will both honor Kirk and serve as a, quote, call for students and supporters to continue his life's work. But the event is expected to look quite different compared to Kirk's funeral last year in Phoenix, where top Trump administration officials, including both the president and vice president, delivered remarks, as did Kirk's widow and Turning Point CEO, Erica Kirk. None have speaking slots at the memorial this evening. It'll also coincide with the final day of the GOP's midterm convention in Dallas, where President Trump, Vice President Vance, and Erica Kirk were all in attendance on Wednesday. Elena Moore, NPR News, Orem, Utah.
1: President Trump continues to tout his tariffs as one of the achievements of his administration. He is embroiled in a trade war with Canada. The effects of his tariffs are deeply felt in states that border Canada. Maine Democratic Governor Janet Mills spelled out how her state has been affected.
5: We import 80% of our heating oil and gasoline from Canada. We do food processing and seafood processing, and seafood going back and forth between Maine and Canada. Lobsters go back and forth between Maine and Canada routinely. $170 million of exports from Maine are affected by these tariffs.
1: Governor Mills spoke to NPR's Morning Edition. You're listening to NPR News from Washington. Rhode Island held its primary elections yesterday. Incumbent Democratic Governor Dan McKee lost his primary race to Democratic challenger Helena Foulkes. She is a former senior executive with pharmacy retailer CVS. The leader of the Education Department's Special Education Office says she is resigning from her post. That's even as the agency is in the midst of upheaval and downsizing. NPR's Janaki Mehta has more.
6: Kelly Rogers announced her departure less than 1 day before staff from the Special Education Office were scheduled to move to the Department of Health and Human Services building, according to internal emails reviewed by NPR. That move is part of the Trump administration's historic actions to dismantle the Education Department. Some employees who are not authorized to speak publicly tell NPR they are shocked by the timing. Rogers has been in her role for less than 4 months and has said she is enthusiastic about joining forces with HHS. The Education Department confirmed Rogers' resignation in an email to NPR, saying she was moving to Florida to be closer to family and for a new opportunity. Rogers' last day will be this Friday, September 11th. Janaki Mehta, NPR News.
1: The Poetry Foundation has awarded its Lifetime Achievement Award to former U.S. Poet Laureate Robert Pinsky. The prize is worth $100,000. The Poetry Foundation has also named poet and children's author Nikki Grimes as its next Young People's Poet Laureate. Grimes will also receive a $50,000 prize. I'm Korva Coleman, NPR News in Washington.
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The musical Priest. The second one is called I Left My Heart in San Francisco. And the third one is called, whatever you want to call it. But you've been really nice tonight, so thanks very much.

They gave me some money for my sad and famous song. They said the crowd is waiting. Hurry up or they'll be gone. But I could not change my style.

Wait a second, guy. That's not where it's at, man. I mean, like, there's a lot of people here, man. And obviously, you're not walking down a line. Huh. I mean, you know. Hey, when he wrote it, man, he probably wasn't walking down a line. You know? But you should sing it, because sometimes, like, you might be walking down. I mean, like, if, you know, an earthquake hits California, man, and all the electricity goes and there's no more gasoline, you'll have to walk, you know, to wherever you're going. You might, you know, want to sing that song. You might not. You might want to stay at home. But you could sing it staying at home, too, man. We'll do it again.

Part of the problem is up here that we can't hear what the hell we're doing. But that's groovy. I don't know if we could dig it if we did. It's far out. Man, it's like 2 million suggestions coming out from there. You could cool it, man, because we know what we're going to do. Hey, can you dig it? We ain't that far out. Not yet.

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1: This is a song that takes place in the dim and distant past, as it were. In fact, so long ago, it's damn nearly.
2: In the year 1,000.

0: Thank you.
1: Going to sit down for the next one, I think. There seem to be quite a large percentage of young American boys out there tonight, yes? A long way from home, eh? Well, so are we. Gotta stick together. Right, here is a song which is reminds me of my homeland anyway. Back, you see, in England's green and pleasant woodlands, we have these small elf-like characters who are charged with the grave responsibility of looking after all things that grow during the cold and dark winter months. Their names are Jacks in the Greens. They are plural, plural. You ready? Ah, David. David's back. 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

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Thank you, Manchester. 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We're talking to you too back here.

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0: 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You love my clothes? Is that what you said? Thank you. That part.
1: They love your O's. Those,
0: yeah. Yeah. That, do you want to hear it again? No, I don't want to. Actually, that wasn't repeat verse one and chorus. It just, that was a just go ooh and ah and let Mike and Bill do everything kind of song. I've moved on.

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0: Thank you. 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What was that? I can't really hear you, I'm sorry. It sounds like, what time are you making the bones come out? I'm not making any bones come out.
1: Bones out sometimes.
0: Well, maybe we'll talk about it later. All right, so we are going to play a song that has nothing to do with bones. It's a song. Yeah.

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It's Wood. 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Yes, it would. You're out there, baby. Still would stand all time. Yes. Raise your hand, baby.

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I think it's like hysterical. I was watching TV the other day and they were interviewing this big pop singer. I mean, really worldwide big. This guy's gonna be around 3 or 4 years, I bet. He's gonna be. And they said, will you tell us about your world tour? The guy says, well, we're gonna change our clothes 16 times. And I thought to myself, well, now is this a girly fashion show or is this a music thing? Right, what are you doing?

So I'm going to do it again. I'm going to bring out Mr. John Petrucci.

truly amazing guitarist, Mr. Steve Vai. Guitar players, there's only one bass player.

Tuesday.

Trouble travels fast when you're specially designed for crash testing. 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

0: News in Washington. I'm Corva Coleman. President Trump is claiming that he'll give all American adults $5,000 each if Republicans retain control of Congress after this year's midterm elections. Trump headlined the GOP's midterm convention last night in Dallas. It's not clear if his promise is legally possible. NPR Stephen Fowler reports.
1: In a winding speech at the Republican National Committee's midterm convention, Trump gave many reasons for Republicans to show up and vote. But about an hour into his address, he introduced a new idea: elect Republicans and get money.
2: If the Republicans win the House of Representatives and the United States Senate, both of them, because of our economic, tremendous economic success, like in history, we've never had anything like what's happening. But because of our tremendous strength and success economically, I will issue a dividend to every adult citizen in the United States of America for $5,000.
1: Aside from the legal and logistical questions surrounding that promise, there's a political hurdle. For now, polls suggest Republicans could lose both chambers of Congress in November. Stephen Fowler, NPR News, Dallas.
0: It has been 1 year since right-wing activist Charlie Kirk was shot to death during an event at Utah Valley University. As NPR's Elena Moore reports, Kirk's organization, Turning Point USA, will return to that campus this evening to memorialize him.
3: Turning Point says the memorial will both honor Kirk and serve as a, quote, call for students and supporters to continue his life's work. But the event is expected to look quite different compared to Kirk's funeral last year in Phoenix, where top Trump administration officials, including both the president and vice president, delivered remarks, as did Kirk's widow and Turning Point CEO, Erica Kirk. None have speaking slots at the memorial this evening. It'll also coincide with the final day of the GOP's midterm convention in Dallas, where President Trump, Vice President Vance, and Erica Kirk were all in attendance on Wednesday. Elena Moore, NPR News, Orem, Utah.
0: President Trump continues to tout his tariffs as one of the achievements of his administration. He is embroiled in a trade war with Canada. The effects of his tariffs are deeply felt in states that border Canada. Maine Democratic Governor Janet Mills spelled out how her state has been affected.
4: We import 80% of our heating oil and gasoline from Canada. We do food processing and seafood processing, and seafood going back and forth between Maine and Canada. Lobsters go back and forth between Maine and Canada routinely. $170 million of exports from Maine are affected by these tariffs.
0: Governor Mills spoke to NPR's Morning Edition. You're listening to NPR News from Washington. Rhode Island held its primary elections yesterday. Incumbent Democratic Governor Dan McKee lost his primary race to Democratic challenger Helena Foulkes. She is a former senior executive with pharmacy retailer CVS. The leader of the Education Department's Special Education Office says she is resigning from her post. That's even as the agency is in the midst of upheaval and downsizing. NPR's Janaki Mehta has more.
5: Kelly Rogers announced her departure less than 1 day before staff from the Special Education Office were scheduled to move to the Department of Health and Human Services building, according to internal emails reviewed by NPR. That move is part of the Trump administration's historic actions to dismantle the Education Department. Some employees who are not authorized to speak publicly tell NPR they are shocked by the timing. Rogers has been in her role for less than 4 months and has said she is enthusiastic about joining forces with HHS. The Education Department confirmed Rogers' resignation in an email to NPR, saying she was moving to Florida to be closer to family and for a new opportunity. Rogers' last day will be this Friday, September 11th. Janaki Mehta, NPR News.
0: The Poetry Foundation has awarded its Lifetime Achievement Award to former U.S. Poet Laureate Robert Pinsky. The prize is worth $100,000. The Poetry Foundation has also named poet and children's author Nikki Grimes as its next Young People's Poet Laureate. Grimes will also receive a $50,000 prize. I'm Corva Coleman, NPR News in Washington.
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But how was I to know that the wreckage of my plane had been picked up and spotted my girl in lover's lane? Meanwhile, back in the States.

0: Meanwhile, back in the jungle, the boys in the jungle had me on the run when something heavy hit me like an atomic bomb.
1: When I woke up and my head started to clear, I had a strange feeling I was in cooking gear.
0: Well, I turned around and I looked to see, that's when I found out there was a cook in me.
1: Hey, Mama Mooga, let me out of here!
0: Meanwhile,

0: Let's shift gears now and go into something else. All right, you won't believe this, ladies and gentlemen. We are actually going to release a single off of this next album. This is a song that gives advice to the lovelorn, some very specific advice to the young gentlemen in our audience who definitely want to get laid. This is a virtual instruction booklet on how to do it. Okay, the name, and I know you all need some help just from up here looking at you. I know you could use some help. So if you'll follow these instructions carefully, I'm sure something will happen to you. The name of this song is Find Her. Find
1: Her. 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Maybe just kind of a real pale blue light on the stage and nothing else, okay? Thank you. 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

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Let's try this. A little reverse psychology. 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

0: 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Turn out the lights! 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Turn out the lights! Turn out the lights! 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
1: All
0: right, let's do it in the dark, all right?
2: Here's a song with some atmosphere about it, if we can sum it up. This is all about the subtle differences between the ship and the woman. There are one or two, and we explore them in this song, intriguingly entitled Seal Driver.

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2: 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Thank you very much. I got to turn on the organ. It takes a while.

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And I want to tell you about who's singing and playing up here tonight. I'm going to start off with the horns. Jesus. On the saxophone, you're going to come up, Tim Reese. Tim. On the trumpet, Kent Smith. On the trombone, Michael Davis. Big solo on that melody, very nice. I fucked it up at the end, unfortunately. On the saxophone, Bobby Keys. And singing right along, check it out now, Mr. Bernard Fowler. Focus and percussion, Blondie Chaplin. Not to be confused with a very lovely, lively, luscious Lisa Fisher. On the keyboards, Chuck Lavelle. Chuck. On the bass, Daryl Jones, making you feel at home. I think this man's family's got the whole top balcony. Ronnie Woo!

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Charlie, later on, Charlie's going to do a duet with Marianne Faithfull, isn't that right? That's what I read in the paper. I mean, that's what, must be true. That's what I got. Is that it? On the vocals and guitar, Keith Richards.

0: nice to be home, London. I don't get here often, you know. Maybe not often enough, I don't know. But it's good to be back, you know. I got a little thing now, I'm going to sit down, actually. It's called You Got the Soul.
1: Wall Street.

0: 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Let's hear it for him.
1: On every load.